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One night in Bangkok.

0: Boss, I'm flabbergasted. 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
1: When you see a black man on a horse going that fast, you just gotta let him fly.
0: You right. That's a horse horse.
1: That is a horse horse.
2: Daddy?
3: Whew. That was rough. It should be fine. We'll settle in here for the night.
4: I don't know, man. And last time I was here, they weren't too welcoming outsiders.
3: Yeah, you're with me this time. Everything's gonna be all right.